0: este momento programamos el hit de la hora.
1: Katie, do you take Alexander to be your lawfully wedded husband?
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And it ain't a jackal. And it ain't a fractal. But it'll last forever. And it ain't a sweater. And it ain't pleather. More like leather. 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Yeah.

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If you do that girl, if you do that girl, like, if you do that girl, like, yeah, if you do that girl, like, if you do that girl.

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1: Katie, do you take Alexander to be your lawfully wedded husband?
2: I do.
1: Alexander, do you take Katie to be your lawfully wedded wife?